Look at somebody and tell them, I know you know. God is real. Come on, give God a hand praise, everybody. Come on, give him a hand praise.

is real. 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Come on, all the proud of all in the building. That God is real. Sing that. That's it. That's it. Altos, you sing it. I know. All the altos, stand on your feet and join with us. Tell somebody, I know you know that God is real. This ain't no play to this, honey. Don't stand next to me if you don't believe in my God.

One and Only You is a song written for my daughter Shohanna. Shohi is 13. She is at that wonderful, incredibly difficult, awful, beautiful place of 13 years old, not liking a lot about herself when she looks in the mirror and compares herself to this picture or that, you know, that TV commercial. And as I have just tried my best to find ways that won't completely make her roll her eyes and go, "Dad, you're just saying that because you're a dad and you're supposed to say that." Shohi is a very uniquely amazing young lady who carries a great burden as well. Not only just having been adopted, but losing her sister, and just watching her carry that and weeping with her and cheering her on and just trying to love her through all of that. This song just was something I needed to say to her. It was written for Shohi to just say, as the song says, what you really are is an amazing one and only masterpiece that God created. She seems to like it, which is saying a lot because she's a pretty hard critic of music. So I thought if I can write a song that she gives the stamp of approval, I know I've done something. So this is Shohi's song.

to anyone who's ever felt like they are worthless and can't measure up. Listen, God wants you to know his power is made perfect in your weakness. In him, you are more than enough.

Thank you very much and a very huge and warm and wonderful good evening. Like to say thanks for coming along and supporting our concert and Tear Fund, which is what this concert and this album is all about. And I'd like to say also thank you and ask you to help me say thanks to our orchestra under the supervision of Mr. Barry Gard.

0: 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You will need a crayon and a clean piece of paper.
1: Don't worry.
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Are we all ready now? Listen carefully and follow instructions to make a very special drawing. First, in the very middle of your paper, make a fat round circle for a body. Perfect. Now, on the top outside edge of the circle, make another smaller circle for a head. Hey, you're good at this. Now, at each side of the big circle, add a square for arms. One on the right, another on the left. At the bottom of the big circle, add two rectangles for legs. Remember that rectangles have longer sides than squares. First, one leg. Then, the other leg. Wonderful. Hey, have you done this before? Looking good. Now, up on the small circle, make two round eyes, a tiny triangle nose, and a happy smiley mouth. Ready? Two round eyes. One, two, now a triangle nose, and a happy mouth. Did you make it smile? On top of the head, add two floppy ears, any shape you want. One, two, that's terrific. Oh, look, you've made the funniest stuffed animal. Is it a him or a her? If it's a girl, add a bow or a flower on her head. If it's a boy, how about a necktie? It can be a long tie like dads wear. Or it could be a perky bow tie. What a fine artist you are. You can be so proud of you. Oh, just one more thing. Artists like to share their good work with their friends and family. Think of a place where you can display your picture for everyone to see. Have you decided where you'll put it? Okay, here comes some picture hanging music. Hurry back.

eyes to look to God, two little ears to hear his word, two little feet to walk in his ways, two little lips to sing his praise, two little hands to do his will, and one little heart to love him still.

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I pray for those who have no more hope, who are angry, who are frustrated, who are tired, who are enraged, who are asking questions, who are looking for you. Father, I pray just by your power, by your spirit, that you settle their souls, Father. Settle our souls. Before you can do anything outward, work on us inward. Settle our souls, Father, to be able to manage what you're going to do. Settle our souls to be able to be enlarged and stretched and have the capacity for what you're going to do. Settle us, Father. Settle

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Woo! With the rest of the Holy Spirit. And Father, we release your power. Woo! We release your word. We release your spirit. We release, yeah, yeah, we release, hallelujah, woo. We release the axe, your axe, the hammer, the sword of the spirit. We release that even to every evil spirit that is, yeah, that is lingering in every space, whether it's a work environment, whether

over where we're standing on your faithfulness, your consistency, your never changingness. That's what we're speaking and praying from. Some of us may not have all the hope we need, may be discouraged, but we thank you that there's an authority that is so much stronger than our hopelessness. There's an authority that's so much stronger than our discouragement. It's the authority of our Lord Jesus Christ, who reigns on this earth. Yeah, who reigns on this earth. Father, have your way. We will trust you. We will trust you. We will trust you. We will trust you.

Come, Lord Jesus. Take your place. Be enthroned on our praises. Hallelujah.